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1: Who else could make a vocal run feel like a workout on Roof Garden by Al Jarreau? 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

Wet, wet, wet with Goodnight Girl 94. Such a sleek vibe for a warm, cloudy Wednesday night on Next Radio. Now Duffy demands your attention with Mercy. Hit the beat and take it to the verse now.

And that smooth late night keyboard hook is exactly how Daryl Hall and John Oates pull you in on One-on-One under these overcast Wednesday night skies, with the temperature sitting at a very comfortable 25 degrees. The dark streets feel completely still. I always get a massive shiver of anticipation the second those opening acoustic chords start to drift from Eagles with Hotel California.

New York City Streets, a massive anthem that still makes the pavement shake. Alicia Keys and Jay-Z absolutely soared on Empire State of Mind. Now we're keeping this warm, cloudy Wednesday night moving on Next Radio with another legendary voice. 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

Who else has that gorgeous chorus stuck in their head now? England Dan and John Ford Coley with I'd Really Love to See You Tonight on Next Radio, keeping us warm on this cloudy Wednesday night. Now throw on your best shoes for David Bowie and let's dance.

A song about a soul legend, yet it makes you want to dance on a cloudy night. ABC really brought a gloss with When Smokey Sings. One more tune before the news and weather on Next Radio. Christina Aguilera, Beautiful.

0: This is the Next Radio News. I'm James Martin. A flight from Dubai to Tel Aviv was forced into an emergency landing in Saudi Arabia after one of the pilots stabbed his co-pilot and appeared to try to crash the aircraft. The plane dropped 17,000 feet in 2 minutes before passengers helped subdue the attacker. The accused pilot is now being questioned in Saudi Arabia, and Israeli officials are investigating whether it was an attempted terror attack. All those on board are reported safe. In Iraq, American military forces have formally completed their withdrawal 23 years after the invasion began. The Pentagon confirmed the pullout, with reaction divided between those marking the end of the US presence and others warning of an uncertain future for the country. And in Morocco, the king has named Fatima Ezzara El Mansouri as prime minister, making her the second woman to lead a government in North Africa. She's a lawyer and politician with the centrist Authenticity and Modernity Party. Closer to home, the beach of Saranal in Sant Antoni remains closed to swimmers, with a red flag still flying because of contamination indicators in the water. The town hall says fresh samples have been taken, and the latest tests show the readings improving, though the source of the pollution hasn't yet been identified. That's the latest on Next Radio. And the weather here on Ibiza. It's 25 degrees right now with overcast skies. There's rain about with a high of 28. The sun rises at 50 past 7. Tomorrow, a touch cooler, a high of 25. That's the weather on Next Radio.
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And that heavy late-night longing is exactly why Counting Crows completely break you with Goodnight Elizabeth. Quick look outside. 25 degrees in cloudy San Antonio. Marvin Gaye and Tammy Terrell.

Patrick Bruel practically poured his soul out on Casa Lavoie. That raw French passion always leaves the room completely breathless. It's 25 degrees with overcast skies in Ibiza tonight. Now, let this gorgeous anthem heal everything. Here's U2 with One. Is it?

Michael Kiwanuka completely shakes the room with the raw, heavy weight of love and hate. How does a song feel so massive and intimate at the exact same time? Both Kiwanuka and our next band belong to that rare class of artists who build huge emotional landscapes out of pure dark atmosphere. On Next Radio, this is Talk Talk with Such a Shame.

Tracy Chapman really makes you feel every single word on Telling Stories. This is Next Radio, and we're so glad you're spending your Wednesday night with us. In a moment, we have Duran Duran. But first,

Five musicians took a cinematic theme straight to the top of the charts with A View to a Kill by Duran Duran. Next Radio News and Weather follow this next song, Harry Nilsson, Without You. No.

0: This is the Next Radio News. I'm James Martin. A flight from Dubai to Tel Aviv was forced into an emergency landing in Saudi Arabia after one of the pilots stabbed his co-pilot and appeared to try to crash the aircraft. The plane dropped 17,000 feet in 2 minutes before passengers helped subdue the attacker. The accused pilot is now being questioned in Saudi Arabia, and Israeli officials are investigating whether it was an attempted terror attack. All those on board are reported safe. In Iraq, American military forces have formally completed their withdrawal 23 years after the invasion began. The Pentagon confirmed the pullout, with reaction divided between those marking the end of the US presence and others warning of an uncertain future for the country. And in Morocco, the king has named Fatima Ezzahra El Mansouri as prime minister, making her the second woman to lead a government in North Africa. She's a lawyer and politician with the centrist Authenticity and Modernity Party. Closer to home, the beach of Saranal in Sant Antoni remains closed to swimmers, with a red flag still flying because of contamination indicators in the water. The town hall says fresh samples have been taken, and the latest tests show the readings improving, though the source of the pollution hasn't yet been identified. That's the latest on Next Radio. And the weather here on Ibiza. It's 25 degrees right now, with overcast skies. There's rain about, with a high of 28. The sun rises at 50 past 7. Tomorrow, a touch cooler, a high of 25. That's the weather on Next Radio.
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1: And that demand for respect is exactly how Aretha Franklin completely commands the room on Think. A new hour of Next Radio Nights is underway under these cloudy Wednesday night skies, so welcome to the next stretch of our journey together. This next song starts with a quiet confession of regret, a piano, and a heavy heart. That beautiful, stripped-back vulnerability belongs to Coldplay and The Scientist.

Davina Michelle just showed us exactly how to deliver raw power on Lyre. Quick look outside. 25 degrees in Ibiza town right now, with cloudy skies overhead. Mick Jagger is still to come on Next Radio. 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

0: hearts will be.
1: Right, Dido just broke our hearts with White Flag. The rest of this hour on Next Radio brings a slice of classic 1970s soul, a massive synth pop anthem, and the track that had everyone calling in last night. Mick Jagger starts it all off with Strange Game.

0: The studio phone just lit up like a Christmas tree. And I've got Ian on the line from lovely Galway. What's on your mind, mate?
1: Howya. Can you play California Soul by Marlena Shaw, please?
0: Oh, we don't play that brilliant track nearly enough. Where did you first hear it?
1: Some pub. 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
0: Are you going to do that awful, loud kitchen dancing to it now?
1: Absolutely, so I am. The dog hates it.
0: Turn it up, Ian. Here's California Soul by Marlena Shaw.

Did you know Marlena Shaw recorded California Soul as a single before it became a massive club anthem? That incredible groove always gets my heart racing on Next Radio. I absolutely lose my mind the second the driving beat kicks in for Fine Young Cannibals and Johnny Come Home.

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1: It sure is. Everyone's trying to get out of the rain. Oh, it feels so good. The rain and thinking of you. Soon as I get home, I'm gonna call you and tell you how much I love you. Oh, I feel so good.

Neil Young wrote that beautiful ache of a song after hearing his friend Graham Nash was hurting from a breakup. Only love can break your heart. Let those gorgeous, warm acoustic vibrations float away into our Wednesday night on Next Radio. Now, let's take a little trip south of the border to find some absolute heat in the dark with Ma Na and Rayando El Sol.

That frantic, pulsing synthesizer line always makes Soft Cell and Tainted Love feel like a wild ride through the dark. One more record before the full hour of news and weather on Next Radio. So let this beautiful, sweeping melody carry you away as we hear Barry Manilow with Mandy.

0: This is the Next Radio News. I'm James Martin. A flight from Dubai to Tel Aviv was forced into an emergency landing in Saudi Arabia after one of the pilots stabbed his co-pilot and appeared to try to crash the aircraft. The plane dropped 17,000 feet in 2 minutes before passengers helped subdue the attacker. The accused pilot is now being questioned in Saudi Arabia, and Israeli officials are investigating whether it was an attempted terror attack. All those on board are reported safe. In Iraq, American military forces have formally completed their withdrawal 23 years after the invasion began. The Pentagon confirmed the pullout, with reaction divided between those marking the end of the US presence and others warning of an uncertain future for the country. And in Morocco, the king has named Fatima Ezzara El Mansouri as prime minister, making her the second woman to lead a government in North Africa. She's a lawyer and politician with the centrist Authenticity and Modernity Party. Closer to home, the beach of Saranal in Sant Antoni remains closed to swimmers, with a red flag still flying because of contamination indicators in the water. The town hall says fresh samples have been taken, and the latest tests show the readings improving, though the source of the pollution hasn't yet been identified. That's the latest on Next Radio. And the weather here on Ibiza. It's 25 degrees right now with overcast skies. There's rain about with a high of 28. The sun rises at 50 past 7. Tomorrow, a touch cooler, a high of 25. That's the weather on Next Radio.
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1: Chicago kept the energy high with Feeling Stronger Every Day. Welcome to this new hour of Next Radio Nights under these cloudy skies. Let this gentle classic wash over you. Here's the Mamas and the Papas with Dream a Little Dream of Me.

0: Hayek just swept us away with the grand, dramatic heights of Ruthless Queen. That soaring, progressive rock always feels incredibly majestic in the dark hours. Now, we shift gears completely under tonight's cloudy skies for a smooth, late-night groove. Here's Bruno Mars, Anderson .Paak, Silk Sonic, Smoking Out the Window.
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Julien Clerc sang about his secret love with such delicate French charm on Ma Préférence. It's 25 degrees and cloudy tonight, making it the perfect excuse to stay inside, pour a drink, and let the music take over on Next Radio. Listen to that gentle acoustic guitar strumming right at the start of this next track. It instantly sets a beautiful, relaxed mood for a dark Wednesday night, leading us into Peaceful, Easy Feeling by Eagles.

Soulful, soaring voices really locked together on Stop, Look, Listen to Your Heart by Michael McDonald and Toni Braxton. Did you know Moby actually used his own vocals on this next track because he could not find a sample that quite fit the mood? Feel those haunting cinematic strings sweep through the dark Wednesday night air on Next Radio. Let this next groove completely take over your mind. Moby with Porcelain.

A song about autumn leaves falling down, yet it warms up this cloudy Wednesday night. Van Morrison just painted that perfect picture on when the leaves come falling down. Next Radio is the place, and we're so glad you're spending this dark hour with us. How do you face the passing of time? You stand up and scream it out. In a moment, we have the pure illusion of America. But first, a massive anthem about looking at your life and wondering what is next. Here's the driving force of Four Non Blondes with What Is Up.

25 degrees and cloudy tonight in Escanar, with the dark sky completely wrapping around the island. Next Radio brings you the perfect soundtrack for a warm, quiet evening. I'm absolutely stunned that America managed to make those complex, layered vocal harmonies on You Can Do Magic sound so completely effortless. Next, a brief tease that news and weather for the full hour follow shortly. Here's Tom Waits with I Hope That I Don't Fall In Love With You.

0: This is the Next Radio News. I'm Caroline Ross. A Fly Dubai flight from Dubai to Tel Aviv made an emergency landing in Saudi Arabia after one of the pilots stabbed the other during the flight. Israeli officials, including the Prime Minister, say the attacking pilot appears to have tried to crash the aircraft, which dropped 17,000 feet in just 2 minutes before passengers helped subdue him. All those on board are reported safe, and the motive for the attack remains unclear. In Iraq, American military forces have formally withdrawn after 23 years following the 2003 invasion. The departure closes a long and difficult chapter, with mixed reactions among Iraqis about what comes next for the country. And in France, student protests over teacher shortages and overcrowded classrooms have escalated, with hundreds of people arrested and dozens injured as some demonstrations turned violent. Closer to home, Formentera's Consell has wrapped up this year's system for regulating vehicles entering the island. Over the season, more than 48,000 applications were processed, with around 41,000 approved and just over 5,000 turned down, while a small number remain unresolved pending paperwork. That's the latest on Next Radio. And the weather here on Ibiza. It's 24 degrees right now with mist about. Staying dry, with a high of 28 and a low of 24 overnight. The sun sets at 37 past 7. Tomorrow, a touch cooler, a high of 26. That's the weather on Next Radio.
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1: The OJs nailed that bass line on I Love Music, and now we welcome this Thursday morning at 8 past 6 on Next Radio with the breezy vocals of Al Jarreau and Mornin'.

That strange synth groove from Godly and Krim on 5 o'clock in the morning always leaves a chill. But we can warm up Santa Gertrudis, where it's 25 degrees and cloudy, at 16 past 6 on Next Radio. Let this gentle confession mend your Thursday morning. Adele.

Bruce Springsteen recorded the gritty masterpiece Atlantic City completely alone on a simple cassette deck in his bedroom. It has this raw, haunting edge that always gets under my skin. Looking out into the dark Thursday morning, the clocks say 24 past 6, and we're steering this ship straight toward a massive half hour of nonstop energy on Next Radio. Let those heavy acoustic shadows fade away because we're about to launch into something that's the absolute polar opposite of a quiet bedroom demo. This next track is a glittering, brass-heavy masterpiece of pure joy that instantly makes me want to dance across the studio floor, and I can never resist the incredible uplifting groove of Star by Earth, Wind.

Why does that gentle piano opening always make the world feel completely still? Yusuf and Cat Stevens brought us that quiet magic on Morning Has Broken. It's 28 to 7 on Next Radio, and we need something to shake off the dark Thursday morning. This next record stands like a brick wall against any trouble. Tom Petty delivers I Won't Back Down.

on earth did Marvin Gaye make a groove that sounds so completely effortless when the studio pressure was so incredibly intense? That was Got to Give It Up, Petent 1. And it still absolutely blows my mind. We're stepping out of the party now, watching the streetlights flicker, and settling into this quiet Thursday morning with Gallagher and Lyle. And I want to stay

All Young put so much raw desperation into those vocals on Come Back and Stay. And at 10 to 7 on this Thursday morning, the news and weather follow directly after this next beautiful search for hope from First Aid Kit.

0: This is the Next Radio News. I'm Caroline Ross. A Fly Dubai flight from Dubai to Tel Aviv made an emergency landing in Saudi Arabia after one of the pilots stabbed the other during the flight. Israeli officials, including the Prime Minister, say the attacking pilot appears to have tried to crash the aircraft, which dropped 17,000 feet in just 2 minutes before passengers helped subdue him. All those on board are reported safe, and the motive for the attack remains unclear. In Iraq, American military forces have formally withdrawn after 23 years following the 2003 invasion. The departure closes a long and difficult chapter, with mixed reactions among Iraqis about what comes next for the country. And in France, student protests over teacher shortages and overcrowded classrooms have escalated, with hundreds of people arrested and dozens injured as some demonstrations turned violent. Closer to home, Formentera's Consell has wrapped up this year's system for regulating vehicles entering the island. Over the season, more than 48,000 applications were processed, with around 41,000 approved and just over 5,000 turned down, while a small number remain unresolved pending paperwork. That's the latest on Next Radio. And the weather here on Ibiza. It's 24 degrees right now with mist about. Staying dry, with a high of 28 and a low of 24 overnight. The sun sets at 37 past 7. Tomorrow, a touch cooler, a high of 26. That's the weather on Next Radio.
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1: Three Singers back to MFSB on TSOP. 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

Boy, John Lennon really poured his raw, aching regret into Jealous Guy. It's 10 past 7 on a cloudy Thursday morning, and that dark sky outside needs a massive, warm wave of hope to break through. Wet, Wet, Wet are about to deliver that exact feeling with Love Is All

That acoustic warmth of Neil Young on From Hank to Hendrix always takes me back to late nights with close friends. It's 19 past 7 on a cloudy Thursday morning, with the temperature sitting at 24 degrees under the dark island sky. The rest of this hour on Next Radio brings you a gorgeous wave of late 70s soul, a massive pop anthem from the early 90s, and some incredible vocal harmonies. I can't wait to get to this next slice of pure uplifting funk from the Brothers Johnson with Strawberry Letter 23.

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0: Oh, Bread! Are you dedicating this lovely tune to someone special?
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Did you know that Bread recorded It Don't Matter to Me with a hidden, gentle, acoustic groove that perfectly matches this quiet, cloudy Thursday morning? At 27 past 7 on Next Radio, feel the chill fade as we head into a warm, steady rhythm from Bob Seger and the Silver Bullet Band with Against the Wind.

at Frantic Supremes Energy on You Keep Me Hanging On always leaves my heart racing. It's 21-8 on Next Radio, cloudy outside, and we're diving straight into a completely different kind of devotion. This beautiful ballad is pure warmth, a quiet moment under the dark Thursday morning sky, and it begins with Lionel Richie and Diana Ross singing Endless Love.

Ibiza Town has cloudy skies and 24 degrees on this dark Thursday morning. 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But first, Bradley Cooper sings Maybe It's Time. Maybe

0: This is the Next Radio News. I'm Caroline Ross. A Fly Dubai flight from Dubai to Tel Aviv made an emergency landing in Saudi Arabia after one of the pilots stabbed the other during the flight. Israeli officials, including the Prime Minister, say the attacking pilot appears to have tried to crash the aircraft, which dropped 17,000 feet in just 2 minutes before passengers helped subdue him. All those on board are reported safe, and the motive for the attack remains unclear. In Iraq, American military forces have formally withdrawn after 23 years following the 2003 invasion. The departure closes a long and difficult chapter, with mixed reactions among Iraqis about what comes next for the country. And in France, student protests over teacher shortages and overcrowded classrooms have escalated, with hundreds of people arrested and dozens injured as some demonstrations turned violent. Closer to home, Formentera's Consell has wrapped up this year's system for regulating vehicles entering the island. Over the season, more than 48,000 applications were processed, with around 41,000 approved and just over 5,000 turned down, while a small number remain unresolved pending paperwork. That's the latest on Next Radio. And the weather here on Ibiza. It's 24 degrees right now with mist about. Staying dry, with a high of 28 and a low of 24 overnight. The sun sets at 37 past 7. Tomorrow, a touch cooler, a high of 26. That's the weather on Next Radio.
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1: Sister Sledge brought pure Philadelphia soul with We Are Family. This cloudy Thursday morning at 8:05. Here's Gladys Knight and the Pips with Midnight Train to Georgia.

Those screaming guitars on Don't Wanna Wait Anymore by The Tubes always get my heart racing. But looking outside at cloudy Santa Gertrudis with 24 degrees at 14 past 8 on Thursday morning, Next Radio needs a totally different vibe. And I always get shivers from the haunting soul of Moby with Natural Blues.

Up here is a windowsill a little bit here. Yeah, so I got some, take some sherry, some a drop of port. Yeah, I want you to come on in behind this door here.

26 past 8 on a Thursday morning, and the day is wide open. Van Morrison just wrapped up, and the healing has begun with that raw, sprawling passion. The rest of this hour on Next Radio brings you a legendary 60s vocal group, some brilliant acoustic guitar, and a massive 70s love song. Feel the heat of this incredible vocal, Tina Turner with Let's Stay Together.

melody still hangs in the air. The Beatles really captured absolute perfection on Here, There, and Everywhere. It's 28 to 9 on Thursday morning, and did you know the next band recorded their whole album in a quiet Irish hall? Next Radio brings you the fragile beauty of Villagers with Everything I Am Is Yours.

Right, those four incredible voices made If I Were a Carpenter sound like a heavy decision. It's 17 to 9 on Next Radio, and we're so glad you're spending this Thursday morning with us. In a moment, Looking Glass. But first, Patrick Swayze and Wendy Frazier.

Looking Glass just gave us the ultimate bittersweet story with Brandy. It's 10 to 9 on Thursday morning, and the full hour of news and weather follows directly after this next track. We have a masterpiece from Mason Williams starting right now, the brilliant instrumental Classical Gas.

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1: This is the Next Radio News. I'm James Martin. A Fly Dubai flight from Dubai to Tel Aviv was forced to divert to Saudi Arabia after the co-pilot stabbed the captain and appeared to try to crash the aircraft. Passengers overpowered the attacker and all on board were reported safe. Israeli Prime Minister Benjamin Netanyahu said it was too early to say who was behind the incident, while Fly Dubai has suspended all flights to Israel. The co-pilot is being questioned in Saudi Arabia. In France, hundreds of people have been detained after student protests over teacher shortages and overcrowded classrooms turned violent in several towns, in the latest flare-up over the state of the country's schools. And after two decades, American military forces have formally withdrawn from Iraq, marking the end of a long and often difficult presence in the country. Here in the Balearics, the regional high court has clarified that a sealed holiday flat in Sant Antoni can still be used as a home. The property had been sanctioned and sealed over illegal tourist letting, but judges ruled the seal applies only to tourist use, meaning the owner can live there. That's the latest on Next Radio. And the weather here on Ibiza, it's 25 degrees right now with overcast skies, staying dry with a high of 28 and a low of 24 overnight. The sun sets at 37 past 7. Tomorrow, a touch cooler, a high of 26. That's the weather on Next Radio.
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0: dignified around me. 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I don't think at all. I don't think
1: at all. I might as well get down to rest.
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3: 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I'm Kate Harris, starting 3 hours of your morning on Next Radio. Let this next groove warm up your cloudy Thursday. Here are the Pointer Sisters with Fire.

That live intensity still catches you off guard on Against All Odds by Phil Collins. Quick look outside. 24 degrees and cloudy in Santa Gertrudis. 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

A dusty highway, three voices blending perfectly under a wide sky. Don Henley, Mick Jagger, and Miranda Lambert just made Bramble Rose sound like a beautiful, windswept memory. Ready for a little more magic this hour on Next Radio? Who could possibly resist this next burst of pure, sweet sunshine? Here's Marvin Gaye with How Sweet It Is to Be Loved.

Stevie Nicks and Don Henley created a fragile sort of tension on Leather and Lace. That delicate vocal contrast was actually written for Waylon Jennings and Jesse Coulter, though it ended up as a solo album masterpiece instead. A different kind of vocal harmony feels right for this Thursday morning on Next Radio, so let the smooth soul of the 3 Degrees wash over you with When Will I See You Again?

Did anyone else just feel the urge to move? Martha Reeves and the Vandellas just brought the ultimate energy with Dancing in the Street on Next Radio. Now, get ready for a completely different kind of devotion as we slide into a gentle, honest confession from Elton John with Your Song.

Gillian Welch painted a gorgeous slow-motion picture of rebellion on Look at Miss Ohio. One more song before the news and weather on Next Radio. I always get a massive rush of energy when Florence plus the Machine start No Choir.

This is from the talent of Paul Anka, a great performer and a fine songwriter, and a great arrangement by Don Costa. I know I said that I was leaving, but I just

0: And Don Cox arrangement. Wonderful song. Great song. Thank you very much. Thank you. Thank you, you're very kind.
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2: This is the Next Radio News. I'm James Martin. A Fly Dubai flight from Dubai to Tel Aviv was forced to divert to Saudi Arabia after the co-pilot stabbed the captain and appeared to try to crash the aircraft. Passengers overpowered the attacker and all on board were reported safe. Israeli Prime Minister Benjamin Netanyahu said it was too early to say who was behind the incident, while Fly Dubai has suspended all flights to Israel. The co-pilot is being questioned in Saudi Arabia. In France, hundreds of people have been detained after student protests over teacher shortages and overcrowded classrooms turned violent in several towns, in the latest flare-up over the state of the country's schools. And after two decades, American military forces have formally withdrawn from Iraq, marking the end of a long and often difficult presence in the country. Here in the Balearics, the regional high court has clarified that a sealed holiday flat in Sant Antoni can still be used as a home. The property had been sanctioned and sealed over illegal tourist letting, but judges ruled the seal applies only to tourist use, meaning the owner can live there. That's the latest on Next Radio.
3: And the weather here on Ibiza, it's 25 degrees right now with overcast skies, staying dry with a high of 28 and a low of 24 overnight. The sun sets at 37 past 7. Tomorrow, a touch cooler, a high of 26. That's the weather on Next Radio.
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1: London 2020. A bedroom studio where Dua Lipa conjured up that massive disco bassline for Levitating. New hour of the Kate Harris Morning Show on this cloudy Thursday, and we're pushing through the late morning with a classic brass section, a whole new groove, and some incredible acoustic guitar. This next track opens with a promise of a brand new start. Here's Chicago with Beginnings.

Cheap Trick absolutely nailed that slow burn tension on the flame. Quick look outside, 25 degrees and cloudy in Santa Eulalia right now. Who is ready for a little more sunshine? This next warm groove belongs to Junior Campbell, and reach out and help your fellow man.

Right, Suzanne Vega wrote that haunting story from the perspective of a young boy facing a tough situation, making Luca one of the most powerful character portraits ever to hit the airwaves. Next Radio is keeping you company through this late morning, and we have some incredible music to share. In a little while, the family groove gets a whole lot tighter when we play Sly and the Family Stone. But first, let the warmth of this acoustic guitar wrap around you as

0: 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Howya, what are we playing?
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Sly and the Family Stone just brought the absolute peak of dark, tense funk with Family Affair on Next Radio. Did you know the Next singer actually wrote her massive crossover tune in just 20 minutes? Hear that sudden, bright confidence lift the whole day. Dolly Parton, Here You Come Again.

Did that acoustic soul searching just make you stop and think? Eddie Vedder really pulls at the heartstrings with society. Now there's a serious shift in the wind on Next Radio, because this next track has a warning you can feel. Here's Buffalo Springfield with For What It's Worth.

driving energy of It's My Life. The news and a full weather update follow right after this record on Next Radio. First, let this gorgeous acoustic guitar take you back to a perfect, nostalgic memory. Here are the Connells with 74-75.

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1: This is the Next Radio News. I'm James Martin. A Fly Dubai flight from Dubai to Tel Aviv was forced to divert to Saudi Arabia after the co-pilot stabbed the captain and appeared to try to crash the aircraft. Passengers overpowered the attacker and all on board were reported safe. Israeli Prime Minister Benjamin Netanyahu said it was too early to say who was behind the incident, while Fly Dubai has suspended all flights to Israel. The co-pilot is being questioned in Saudi Arabia. In France, hundreds of people have been detained after student protests over teacher shortages and overcrowded classrooms turned violent in several towns, in the latest flare-up over the state of the country's schools. And after two decades, American military forces have formally withdrawn from Iraq, marking the end of a long and often difficult presence in the country. Here in the Balearics, the regional high court has clarified that a sealed holiday flat in Sant Antoni can still be used as a home. The property had been sanctioned and sealed over illegal tourist letting, but judges ruled the seal applies only to tourist use, meaning the owner can live there. That's the latest on Next Radio.
2: And the weather here on Ibiza, it's 25 degrees right now with overcast skies, staying dry with a high of 28 and a low of 24 overnight. The sun sets at 37 past 7. Tomorrow, a touch cooler, a high of 26. That's the weather on Next Radio.
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0: Paris.
1: The OJs recorded that massive peace anthem Love Train in Philadelphia, and it still feels like a giant warm hug. This cloudy Thursday late morning is all about keeping that connection going on Next Radio. We're stepping into a much cooler, more reflective space now, with a song about growing up and facing the past. Here's Simply Red with Holding Back the Years.

That haunting synthesizer wash and those contrasting voices made 7 Seconds by Yusu Endor and Naina Cherry absolutely unforgettable. It's a bit cloudy out there on this Thursday late morning on Next Radio, but we're about to bring a serious dose of playfulness, a cheeky wink, and some pure, light-hearted fun to your day. You might think you're completely immune to falling head over heels on a whim, but this next smooth groove is going to prove you entirely wrong. I always get a little grin on my face whenever I hear Elvin Bishop starting "Fooled Around" and "Fell in Love"

King just poured her entire soul into those keys on a natural woman, and I'm completely stunned by how that voice still gives me goosebumps. It's 26 degrees and cloudy, but Next Radio is keeping things beautifully bright. In a little while, we will hear from the Bee Gees, but first, lose yourself in the shimmering magic of

right. Those falsetto harmonies still possess a massive soaring energy. Bee Gees really poured their souls into Love So Right. Did you know Eric Clapton and Mark Knopfler recorded this next guitar-driven gem together? Listen to that beautiful, crisp opening riff from Someday.

Fleetwood Mac just drifted away on the mystical swirling tide of Sarah, leaving us with that lingering late morning daydream. This is Next Radio, and we're so glad you're spending your Thursday with us while the clouds gather outside. In a little while, we will lose ourselves in the bright, optimistic glow of Todd Rundgren with I Saw the Light. But first, we check in on an old friend who might be needing a quiet, honest conversation about how his life is going lately, with Arnook and Michelle.

Thursday late morning is flying by under a partly cloudy sky, and those sharp, dramatic horns on Poison Arrow by ABC just injected some serious, urgent energy into the day. The news and a full weather update follow right after this next record. Samantha Lawrence takes over the studio at 12 to guide you through the afternoon on Next Radio, but I'm right here with you until then. Let this gorgeous, sweeping melody wash over you now as we slide into Raindrops Keep Falling on My Head by Trainshire Oyster House and the Metropole Orchestra.

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1: This is the Next Radio News. I'm Caroline Ross. A Fly Dubai flight from Dubai to Tel Aviv was forced into an emergency landing in Saudi Arabia after the co-pilot allegedly stabbed the captain and appeared to try to crash the aircraft, sending it into a steep plunge before passengers helped subdue the attacker. Everyone on board survived. Israeli Prime Minister Benjamin Netanyahu said it is still too early to say who was behind the incident, and Fly Dubai has halted all flights to Israel while the investigation continues. In Afghanistan, the Taliban government says at least 9 civilians were killed overnight in Pakistani airstrikes on 2 provinces. Pakistan says its forces struck militant hideouts, killing 22 fighters. And new research shows Switzerland has lost almost a fifth of its glacier ice in just 5 years, with this year's melt among the worst on record, after a hot summer and a winter with little snow. Closer to home, plans have moved forward for a new secondary school in Avissa. The Regional Education Department has put the construction of the new IES Can Canto out to tender, with a budget of over 14 million euros. The school will have capacity for 690 pupils, helping meet growing demand for school places on the island. That's the latest on Next Radio. And the weather here on Ibiza. It's 27 degrees right now with overcast skies. Staying dry with a high of 28 and a low of 24 overnight. The sun sets at 37 past 7. Tomorrow, more of the same, a high of 26. That's the weather on Next Radio.
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0: Samantha Lawrence.
1: And that 77's disco heat still burns. The Tramps with The Night the Lights Went Out. Good afternoon, Samantha Lawrence here starting lunch on Next Radio. Let this Thursday noon roll with Tracy Chapman and Bang Bang Bang.

Rod Stewart really dragged every bit of grit out of his vocal cords on In a Broken Dream. It's a warm, partly cloudy Thursday noon on Next Radio, and we're moving from that moody 70s gloom straight into pure glitter, brass, and the ultimate dance floor fever with Earth, Wind & Fire and the Emotions.

You just had your Thursday noon completely sweetened by that lush orchestral magic from the Carpenters and the Royal Philharmonic Orchestra on Touch Me When We're Dancing. And now, as the overcast sky hangs over a very warm 27-degree Ibiza, the rest of this hour on Next Radio brings some serious attitude, a bit of 80s swagger, and a classic duet that will make you smile. I always get a little shiver of anticipation when the needle drops on David Bowie with Absolute Beginners.

0: Thursday noon brings beautiful, bright sunshine across the country. Did you know that the energetic beat of Jump for My Love by the Pointer Sisters actually won them a Grammy? We're swapping those high-energy dance moves for a raw acoustic journey as we head straight into David Rawlings with Cumberland Gap.
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You two really captured that heavy, frustrating feeling of being completely trapped in your own head with stuck in a moment you can't get out of. Under this hot Thursday noon sun, Next Radio shifts the mood entirely. We have Billy Idol on the way, but first, REM with Drive.

27 degrees in Escanar today, with a perfectly fair sky making this Thursday noon feel absolutely incredible. You're with Nex Radio. That glittering sound was the Four Seasons with Silver Star, a brief tease that news and weather for the full hour follows shortly. Now, get ready for this legendary acoustic masterpiece. Here's Bob Dylan with Lay, Lady, Lay. Lay, lay.

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1: This is the Next Radio News. I'm Caroline Ross. A Fly Dubai flight from Dubai to Tel Aviv was forced into an emergency landing in Saudi Arabia after the co-pilot allegedly stabbed the captain and appeared to try to crash the aircraft, sending it into a steep plunge before passengers helped subdue the attacker. Everyone on board survived. Israeli Prime Minister Benjamin Netanyahu said it is still too early to say who was behind the incident, and Fly Dubai has halted all flights to Israel while the investigation continues. In Afghanistan, the Taliban government says at least 9 civilians were killed overnight in Pakistani airstrikes on 2 provinces. Pakistan says its forces struck militant hideouts, killing 22 fighters. And new research shows Switzerland has lost almost a fifth of its glacier ice in just 5 years, with this year's melt among the worst on record, after a hot summer and a winter with little snow. Closer to home, plans have moved forward for a new secondary school in Avissa. The Regional Education Department has put the construction of the new IES Can Canto out to tender, with a budget of over 14 million euros. The school will have capacity for 690 pupils, helping meet growing demand for school places on the island. That's the latest on Next Radio. And the weather here on Ibiza. It's 27 degrees right now with overcast skies. Staying dry, with a high of 28 and a low of 24 overnight. The sun sets at 37 past 7. Tomorrow, more of the same, a high of 26. That's the weather on Next Radio.
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1: Dua Lipa just delivered a colossal slice of modern disco with Don't Start Now, but I can't believe this actually features a real sitar. Welcome to a new hour on Next Radio with the Beatles and Norwegian Wood.

else felt a sudden chill from those dark, haunting harmonies? Eagles with Witchy Woman. Let's chase away those shadows on Nex Radio with a bright splash of pure soul, perfect for this fair Thursday noon. Al Green with Shalala.

right. Limp Bizkit certainly delivered a heavy dose of anger on Behind Blue Eyes. Under these overcast Ibiza skies with the temperature sitting at 28 degrees, Next Radio has the perfect change of pace. Listen to that lonely, searching piano introduction, which brings us to Richard Marx and Right Here Waiting.

0: The sun is finally cracking through those gray clouds this afternoon, and I've got Cian from Galway on the line. Howya, what are we playing?
1: Can you play Little Green Bag by George Baker Selection, please?
0: Oh, George Baker, what are you up to at this hour?
1: Just painting the kitchen, so I am. Grand stuff.
0: Are you dancing with the paintbrush or actually getting work done?
1: Mostly making a right mess on the floor, honestly.
0: Get that brush waving to Little Green Bag by George Baker Selection.
2: Yeah.

Did you know George Baker Selection actually recorded Little Green Bag as a track called Little Green Song before a spelling mistake on the record sleeve changed it forever? That classic groove certainly makes this warm Thursday noon on Next Radio feel very laid back. I always get a dry smile from Sandy Coast and Blackboard Jungle Lady.

Soft Cell just brought all that dramatic passion with Torch. It's a beautiful fair day out here in San Antonio. Who else is ready for some classic soul? This is Jimmy Ruffin with What Becomes of the Brokenhearted.

That breezy guitar on America's Ventura Highway always makes me want to chase the horizon. One more before the news and weather. Get ready for Boz Scaggs and Lido Shuffle.

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1: This is the Next Radio News. I'm Caroline Ross. A Fly Dubai flight from Dubai to Tel Aviv was forced into an emergency landing in Saudi Arabia after the co-pilot allegedly stabbed the captain and appeared to try to crash the aircraft, sending it into a steep plunge before passengers helped subdue the attacker. Everyone on board survived. Israeli Prime Minister Benjamin Netanyahu said it is still too early to say who was behind the incident, and Fly Dubai has halted all flights to Israel while the investigation continues. In Afghanistan, the Taliban government says at least 9 civilians were killed overnight in Pakistani airstrikes on 2 provinces. Pakistan says its forces struck militant hideouts, killing 22 fighters. And new research shows Switzerland has lost almost a fifth of its glacier ice in just 5 years, with this year's melt among the worst on record, after a hot summer and a winter with little snow. Closer to home, plans have moved forward for a new secondary school in Avissa. The Regional Education Department has put the construction of the new IES Can Canto out to tender, with a budget of over 40 million euros. The school will have capacity for 690 pupils, helping meet growing demand for school places on the island. That's the latest on Next Radio. And the weather here on Ibiza. It's 27 degrees right now with overcast skies. Staying dry with a high of 28 and a low of 24 overnight. The sun sets at 37 past 7. Tomorrow, more of the same, a high of 26. That's the weather on Next Radio.
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A song about leaving, yet it keeps us dancing. Thelma Houston, Don't Leave Me This Way. Welcome to Next Radio and Spandau Ballet with Gold.

Did anyone else just feel that massive wave of nostalgia? Golden Earring with Hold Me Now. This hot Thursday afternoon on Next Radio needs something to match this 28-degree heat, which brings us to Don Downing and Dream World.

Right. Dire Straits just stretched out that live version of You and Your Friend under this overcast Ibiza sky. The rest of this hour on Next Radio brings a bit of 70s outlaw country, some sweet 80s soul, and a lonely man working on a telephone line. William Devon is on the way, but first, Glenn Campbell with Wichita Linemen.

And that blistering guitar duel is exactly why those Southern rock vibes always leave a mark. The Outlaws really poured everything into There Goes Another Love Song. Now, we're shifting gears completely on Next Radio to a groove designed to make you forget everything else and just move. This is Michael Jackson with Rock With You.

Tina Turner really knew how to deliver that sharp, playful bite on What's Love Got to Do with It. It's a completely fair day out here in Escanar, where the sky is so clear it almost makes you want to skip work entirely. Next Radio is keeping that easy, carefree feeling going with some beautiful soul, and I always get a little grin when I hear this next lyric about family bonds. William Devon is ready with Blood is Thicker Than Water,

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1: This is the Next Radio News. I'm James Martin. A Fly Dubai flight from Dubai to Tel Aviv was diverted to Saudi Arabia after a violent clash broke out in the cockpit, in which the co-pilot stabbed the captain. Passengers helped subdue the attacker, and a reserve pilot helped bring the plane down safely. Israeli Prime Minister Benjamin Netanyahu said the incident may have been an attempt to crash the aircraft. The plane landed without further incident, and all on board were unharmed. Global bond markets are in turmoil, driven by fears that the United States' budget deficit is unsustainable and by persistently high oil prices. In Britain, long-term government borrowing costs have pushed past 6% for the first time in nearly three decades, as investors brace for central banks to raise interest rates again. Britain and France have abandoned a landmark agreement that allowed UK authorities to return some migrants who crossed the Channel in small boats, after the French government cooled on the arrangement. And closer to home, Ibiza and Formentera are bracing for heavy rain, with the Spanish weather agency issuing an orange alert from tomorrow, Friday, as an unstable weather system moves in and is expected to bring intense downpours across the Pitiusas over the coming days. That's the latest on Next Radio. And the weather here on Ibiza. It's 28 degrees right now, with overcast skies, staying dry with a high of 28 and a low of 24 overnight. The sun sets at 37 past 7. Tomorrow, more of the same, a high of 26. That's the weather on Next Radio.
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0: Rob Hudson.
1: You probably felt that instant lift when Lighthouse Family hit those soaring notes on high. What a way to shake off the dust. Rob Hudson here, welcoming you to the very first hour of my brand new show on Next Radio, where we have 3 whole hours of great music to share this Thursday afternoon. While the sun plays hide and seek through those clouds, I think we need a song that wrapped itself around the 90s and never let go. Slip into something comfortable for Bon Jovi and Bed of Roses.

Recorded in one take at Fort Worth, Texas, that was U2 and B.B. King with When Love Comes to Town. Can you feel that massive blues energy? It

absolutely explodes out of the speakers on this partly cloudy Thursday afternoon. This has a completely different kind of heat, a slow burn that's perfect for a lazy late summer day. Let that smooth rhythm just take over with the Pointer Sisters and Slow Hand.

0: Roxy Music absolutely poured pure late night heartbreak into Jealous Guy. It's incredibly hard to believe that Haunting Whistle was captured on the very first take. Overcast skies and 28 degrees here in Ibiza, which perfectly fits the mood of this next hour on Next Radio as we head towards some classic 70s soul. First, we have a story about how the things we wear can never hide who we really are, delivered by Rod Stewart with Handbags and Glad Rags.
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San Francisco, a rehearsal space filled with heavy guitar riffs. Steve Miller Band just soared with Jet Airliner. This urgent Thursday afternoon on Next Radio demands a sudden shift to pure emotion, heading straight for Fleetwood Mac and Little Lies.

I actually bought that Phoebe Kildeer and the Short Straw single just for the whistled intro of the line. Next Radio is glad you're listening on this partly cloudy Thursday afternoon. In a moment, we have Gillian Welch with Look at Miss Ohio. But first, get your feet moving for Bob and Earl with Harlem Shuffle.

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1: This is the Next Radio News. I'm James Martin. A Fly Dubai flight from Dubai to Tel Aviv was diverted to Saudi Arabia after a violent clash broke out in the cockpit, in which the co-pilot stabbed the captain. Passengers helped subdue the attacker, and a reserve pilot helped bring the plane down safely. Israeli Prime Minister Benjamin Netanyahu said the incident may have been an attempt to crash the aircraft. The plane landed without further incident, and all on board were unharmed. Global bond markets are in turmoil, driven by fears that the United States budget deficit is unsustainable and by persistently high oil prices. In Britain, long-term government borrowing costs have pushed past 6% for the first time in nearly three decades, as investors brace for central banks to raise interest rates again. Britain and France have abandoned a landmark agreement that allowed UK authorities to return some migrants who crossed the Channel in small boats after the French government cooled on the arrangement. And closer to home, Ibiza and Formentera are bracing for heavy rain, with the Spanish weather agency issuing an orange alert from tomorrow, Friday, as an unstable weather system moves in and is expected to bring intense downpours across the Pitiusas over the coming days. That's the latest on Next Radio. And the weather here on Ibiza. It's 28 degrees right now, with overcast skies, staying dry with a high of 28 and a low of 24 overnight. The sun sets at 37 past 7. Tomorrow, more of the same, a high of 26. That's the weather on Next Radio.
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1: Sly and the Family Stone just showed us how beautiful unity sounds with everyday people. A groove so warm it makes this 28 degree Thursday afternoon feel even brighter under the partly cloudy sky. Welcome to a brand new hour of the Rob Hudson Drive on Next Radio, where the music keeps moving and the stories hit just a little bit deeper. We're sliding into a track that paints a vivid picture of the quiet struggles happening on the streets. Right around us, a melody that wraps a serious message inside the most delicate, haunting pop production of the late 80s. Phil Collins is waiting to take us there.

Incredible big a swelling finish, just completely you in your tracks. Snow Patrol really poured everything into Chasing Cars on Next Radio. John Farnham is coming later, but first Archie Bell and the Drells invite you to join the

A lone bagpipe solo in a pop song is a highly questionable decision, yet John Farnham somehow made it work on You're the Voice. Overcast skies and 28 degrees in Ibiza right now. 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

0: was a proper trip down memory lane just now on Next Radio, and Fraser from Glasgow is on the line. All right, mate.
1: All right. Can you play New Kid in Town by Eagles, please?
0: Oh, the Eagles. Do you own all their vinyl records then?
2: No, I actually heard it in a pub.
0: Did you embarrass yourself by singing along to it very loudly?
1: Maybe a wee bit after a pint.
0: Here's New Kid in Town by Eagles for our singing Scotsman.

You surely felt that bittersweet sting of the Eagles with New Kid in Town. Two bands who both ruled their respective decades with pure heartbreak. Yet Rihanna takes that exact same feeling of vulnerability and strips it down to just a piano on this partly cloudy Thursday afternoon. So let those first chords wash over you with Stay.

Who else still gets that massive synth hook from Enola Gay by Orchestral Maneuvers in the Dark stuck in their head for hours? Next Radio is so glad you're listening on this partly cloudy Thursday afternoon. In a moment, Dua Lipa, but first, here's Smokey Robinson and the Miracles with the tracks of my tears.

Dua Lipa just completely set the pace with the sharp, relentless drive of Training Season. That track has such an infectious, high-energy groove, but we must keep this 27-degree Thursday afternoon moving forward under these partly cloudy skies. The news and the weather for the full hour follow right after this next record. I'm so incredibly excited to play this masterpiece because the atmospheric opening is absolutely unmatched. Let yourself get completely swept away by Bruce Springsteen and Streets of Philadelphia.

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1: This is the Next Radio News. I'm James Martin. A Fly Dubai flight from Dubai to Tel Aviv was diverted to Saudi Arabia after a violent clash broke out in the cockpit, in which the co-pilot stabbed the captain. Passengers helped subdue the attacker, and a reserve pilot helped bring the plane down safely. Israeli Prime Minister Benjamin Netanyahu said the incident may have been an attempt to crash the aircraft. The plane landed without further incident, and all on board were unharmed. Global bond markets are in turmoil, driven by fears that the United States budget deficit is unsustainable and by persistently high oil prices. In Britain, long-term government borrowing costs have pushed past 6% for the first time in nearly three decades, as investors brace for central banks to raise interest rates again. Britain and France have abandoned a landmark agreement that allowed UK authorities to return some migrants who crossed the Channel in small boats after the French government cooled on the arrangement. And closer to home, Ibiza and Formentera are bracing for heavy rain, with the Spanish weather agency issuing an orange alert from tomorrow, Friday, as an unstable weather system moves in and is expected to bring intense downpours across the Pitiusas over the coming days. That's the latest on Next Radio. And the weather here on Ibiza. It's 28 degrees right now, with overcast skies. Staying dry with a high of 28 and a low of 24 overnight. The sun sets at 37 past 7. Tomorrow, more of the same, a high of 26. That's the weather on Next Radio.
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You probably did not know that Eddie Van Halen played that guitar solo on Beat It by Michael Jackson for free. But on this warm Thursday afternoon, Next Radio welcomes you to a new hour of the Rob Hudson Drive, where Eurythmics will show up later. But first, we need some immediate assistance from Little River Band, with helpers on its way.

Get completely lost in that heavily harmonica solo on There Must Be an Angel by Eurythmics, Annie Lennox and Dave Stewart. Next Radio has that same pure vocal magic coming right up with Gabriel singing Under My Skin.

Mick Jagger and Dave Stewart just proved that some things never change with the old habits die hard. And speaking of things that linger, it's 27 degrees with overcast skies in Ibiza. In a little while, Tom Petty brings us a face in the crowd. But first, let the French poetry of Raphael wash over you on Next Radio with Caravan.

Tom Petty wrote that beautiful, bittersweet melody after looking out at a sea of strangers from a concert stage, and a face in the crowd perfectly captures that quiet feeling of isolation. Under these partly cloudy skies, we're keeping the music moving forward with an absolute burst of energy. Did you know that the incredible piano solo on our next song was actually improvised in the studio because the musicians wanted to inject some classical drama into a pop record? You can hear that spontaneous genius in every single note of the introduction, building up a massive wave of rhythm that just makes you want to move. Here's Bruce Hornsby and The Range with The Way It Is.

Soft Cell just left us completely breathless with the synthetic drama of Tainted Love. A quick look outside Santa Eulalia shows 27 degrees and a partly cloudy day. This playful Thursday afternoon on Next Radio belongs to Gnarls Barkley, CeeLo Green, Danger Mouse and Crazy.

0: How does that soaring Jerry Rafferty saxophone solo on Baker Street still manage to completely take your breath away? To that intense energy is exactly what we're chasing on Next Radio. But we have to pause briefly because the news and weather for the full hour follow right after this. Lose yourself in the late night neon glow of Bob Seger and the Silver Bullet Band with Main Street.
1: I'm in the

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1: This is the Next Radio News. I'm Caroline Ross. The United Arab Emirates says it will lead the investigation into the stabbing attack aboard a Fly Dubai flight bound for Tel Aviv, examining possible links to terrorism. Israeli Prime Minister Benjamin Netanyahu said the co-pilot accused of attacking the captain had undergone what he called Islamist radical indoctrination, though he gave no further detail. The plane landed safely after passengers helped subdue the attacker. In financial markets, global bond yields have continued climbing, with US rates hitting their highest level since 2002, and UK long-term borrowing costs also under pressure, driven by high government debt and ongoing geopolitical tension. In Finland, the Speaker of Parliament says a considerable number of suspicious break-ins have been reported at the homes of MPs, with intruders apparently taking nothing. The Finnish Prime Minister has said a foreign power could be behind the incidents, which police are now investigating. Closer to home, the regional Emergency Authority has urged caution across Ibiza and Formentera, as forecasters warn of rain and storms in the coming days. Residents are being told to avoid dry riverbeds and low-lying areas as a technical committee monitors the developing weather system. That's the latest on Next Radio. And the weather here on Ibiza. It's 27 degrees right now with overcast skies. Staying dry with a high of 28 and a low of 24 overnight. Tomorrow, a touch cooler, a high of 26. That's the weather on Next Radio.
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1: We're kicking off 3 big hours of Next Radio Evenings on this warm Thursday. That was you two with the soaring energy of Beautiful Day. Do you know who really makes the magic happen behind the scenes? Jackson Browne actually recorded this next legendary track live on stage to honor his hardworking road crew. Let those first gorgeous piano chords wash over you as we slide into the beautiful story of The Load, Out/Stay.

Tina Turner recorded that vocal in just one take. Private Dancer. Absolute class. A track that completely commands the room. On a partly cloudy Thursday evening with 27 degrees outside, we're keeping this momentum moving forward. Oasis is still to come later. But right now, we're sliding into some serious acoustic guitar groove. That steady rhythm is building up. Ready to meet those opening lines, here are the Doobie Brothers with Eyes of Silver.

song about building a protective wall, yet it completely opened up the whole world. Oasis truly captured something massive there with Wonderwall. That raw feeling of hope is exactly what we need on Next Radio. It's 27 degrees with clear skies right now in Ibiza. Listen to that acoustic guitar on this next one. It just feels like a warm breeze on this Thursday evening. Randy Travis with Where That Came From.

And that massive driving guitar hook is exactly why the Steve Miller Band completely ruled the airwaves with Rockin' Me. Both of these legendary artists knew how to craft the ultimate guitar-driven hook that stays in your head forever. This gorgeous, sun-drenched Thursday evening on Next Radio is about to get a whole lot sweeter. Jim Croce wrote this next beautiful tune as a late-night apology to his wife after an argument, and that tender feeling shines through on "I'll Have to Say I Love You" in a song.

Duran Duran just brought the ultimate cinematic tension with A View to a Kill. Next Radio is glad you're listening on this bright evening. In a moment, America, but first, Arthur Conley with Sweet Soul Music.

America completely nailed those vocal harmonies on You Can Do Magic. That track always brings a massive lift to this Thursday evening. Full news and weather details follow right after this next record. This is Paul Weller with You Do Something to Me.

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1: This is the Next Radio News. I'm Caroline Ross. The United Arab Emirates says it will lead the investigation into the stabbing attack aboard a Fly Dubai flight bound for Tel Aviv, examining possible links to terrorism. Israeli Prime Minister Benjamin Netanyahu said the co-pilot accused of attacking the captain had undergone what he called Islamist radical indoctrination, though he gave no further detail. The plane landed safely after passengers helped subdue the attacker. In financial markets, global bond yields have continued climbing, with US rates hitting their highest level since 2002, and UK long-term borrowing costs also under pressure, driven by high government debt and ongoing geopolitical tension. In Finland, the Speaker of Parliament says a considerable number of suspicious break-ins have been reported at the homes of MPs, with intruders apparently taking nothing. The Finnish Prime Minister has said a foreign power could be behind the incidents, which police are now investigating. Closer to home, the Regional Emergency Authority has urged caution across Ibiza and Formentera, as forecasters warn of rain and storms in the coming days. Residents are being told to avoid dry riverbeds and low-lying areas as a technical committee monitors the developing weather system. That's the latest on Next Radio. And the weather here on Ibiza. It's 27 degrees right now with overcast skies. Staying dry with a high of 28 and a low of 24 overnight. Tomorrow, a touch cooler, a high of 26. That's the weather on Next Radio.
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Did that massive Simple Minds chorus just shake your Thursday evening alive? They nailed it with Alive and Kicking. Now, enjoy Morgan Luna on Next Radio with Ashes in the Key of Blue.

Lenny Kravitz completely nailed that sweet soul groove on It Ain't Over Till It's Over. That smooth Thursday evening vibe on Next Radio now makes way for a legendary live London performance from Bob Marley and the Wailers with No Woman, No Cry, live at the Lyceum, London / 1975.

A song about absolute quietness, yet it completely fills the room with emotion. Fleetwood Mac really broke hearts with Songbird. That gorgeous feeling is staying right here on Next Radio. We have 26 degrees and partly cloudy skies outside in Ibiza. This hour is heading straight into deep electronic grooves and massive gospel voices. Feel that rhythm rising up for Moby, Gregory Porter, and Amethyst Kia with Natural Blues. Ho!

0: Best tunes on Next Radio. And now we have Mathieu from lovely Lyon. What are we spinning?
1: Bonjour. Eh bien, Prince, Purple Rain, please.
0: Oh, I would have picked that exact same track. How long have you been waiting to hear it?
1: Since I started painting my kitchen, hours.
2: Are you actually crying into your paint roller during that guitar solo?
1: Maybe a little, but the walls look great.
0: No tears on the wet paint, Mathieu. Here is Prince with Purple Rain 7 inches single edit.

That guitar solo just screams pain. Prince completely poured his soul into Purple Rain. Both he and the next duo dominated the 80s with their own unique blend of soul and pop, and they both knew exactly how to make a groove feel completely effortless. It's a warm 26 degrees outside on Next Radio this Thursday evening, and I always lose myself in the smooth rhythm of Daryl.

Australia, a massive stadium rock groove, and Excess absolutely nailed that dark driving beat on Original Sin. Next Radio is so glad you're spending your dark Thursday evening with us. In a moment, the Four Seasons, but first, Kings of Leon.

completely packed, shiny, happy people with so much joy. I still can't believe that massive vocal was recorded in just one afternoon. Before we slide into the full news and weather on Next Radio on this breezy Thursday evening, we have one more huge tune to get through. It's dark outside, but those massive 80s synthesizer chords are about to heat up the room. Eric Carmen has Hungry Eyes.

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1: This is the Next Radio News. I'm Caroline Ross. The United Arab Emirates says it will lead the investigation into the stabbing attack aboard a Fly Dubai flight bound for Tel Aviv, examining possible links to terrorism. Israeli Prime Minister Benjamin Netanyahu said the co-pilot accused of attacking the captain had undergone what he called Islamist radical indoctrination, though he gave no further detail. The plane landed safely after passengers helped subdue the attacker. In financial markets, global bond yields have continued climbing, with US rates hitting their highest level since 2002, and UK long-term borrowing costs also under pressure, driven by high government debt and ongoing geopolitical tension. In Finland, the Speaker of Parliament says a considerable number of suspicious break-ins have been reported at the homes of MPs, with intruders apparently taking nothing. The Finnish Prime Minister has said a foreign power could be behind the incidents, which police are now investigating. Closer to home, the Regional Emergency Authority has urged caution across Ibiza and Formentera, as forecasters warn of rain and storms in the coming days. Residents are being told to avoid dry riverbeds and low-lying areas as a technical committee monitors the developing weather system. That's the latest on Next Radio. And the weather here on Ibiza. It's 27 degrees right now with overcast skies. Staying dry with a high of 28 and a low of 24 overnight. Tomorrow, a touch cooler, a high of 26. That's the weather on Next Radio. 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

0: Russell.
1: I always forget how many times that backing vocal repeats at the end. Bob Seger and the Silver Bullet Band just brought all that steady rolling grit on Still the Same. Now we slide into a brand new hour of Next Radio Evenings on this dark Thursday. With 26 degrees outside and the night feeling completely settled, Todd Rundgren is on the way later. But right now, everything shifts to that cold, legendary drum machine pattern that builds in the dark. Phil Collins is waiting in the shadows with In the Air Tonight.

David Bowie completely blew our minds with a brilliant space oddity. How do you follow a masterpiece about floating alone in deep space? You bring it right back down to Earth with a gorgeous, gentle memory. It's a warm Thursday evening on Next Radio, and this next quiet song is all about the people and places that stay with you forever. The Beatles start softly with In My Life.

That acoustic guitar just hangs in the air like a sigh. Eagles really made you feel every ounce of that quiet tension on Learn to Be Still. Next Radio has 26 degrees and partly cloudy skies on this dark Thursday evening. The rest of this hour brings a heavy dose of 70s soul, a massive 80s synth masterpiece, and a classic vocal that stops you cold. I always get completely lost in the gorgeous

Did you know that the incredible lead singer of the Guess Who actually improvised those famous lyrics for No Time during a live jam session? It's a cloudy 25-degree night on Next Radio and the perfect vibe for Depeche Mode with Enjoy the Silence.

I always feel that desperate pull in the vocal on Come Back and Stay by Paul Young. It really captures the mood of a dark 25-degree night. Next Radio is so glad you're here with us. In a moment, we have Colin Blunstone, but first, it's The Jam with Town.

Colin Blunstone just completely swept me away with the gorgeous, haunting layers of Andorra. I feel absolutely brilliant sitting here tonight on Next Radio. We have a partly cloudy 25-degree night outside, and the full news and weather details follow right after this next record. One more tune to play before the top of the hour. A stark acoustic masterpiece that feels incredibly intimate in the dark. Listen to that beautifully bruised vocal, Neil Young with Old Man.

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1: This is the Next Radio News. I'm James Martin. Investigators probing the Fly Dubai cockpit attack say the Omani co-pilot accused of stabbing his captain had previously undergone radical Islamist indoctrination and was suicidal, according to Israeli Prime Minister Benjamin Netanyahu. The man is being interrogated by Saudi security services after the Dubai to Tel Aviv flight made an emergency landing following the mid-air struggle. In Britain, counter-terrorism police have arrested a 27-year-old dual UK-Iranian national in Westminster on suspicion of preparing terrorist acts as part of the investigation into a suspected plot near RAF Fairford. A second man is being questioned under caution. In France, student protests over long hours, teacher shortages, and crumbling school buildings have escalated into what the government is calling urban violence, with around 900 demonstrations and blockades reported nationwide. The Prime Minister has called a crisis cabinet meeting, and many schools are switching to online classes to protect staff and pupils. Closer to home, Avissa's Canmisses Hospital is preparing to open a new pain unit before the end of the year. The project, costing close to €200,000, will be based on the first floor and is expected to save around 500 patient transfers to Palmer each year. That's the latest on Next Radio. And the weather here on Ibiza. It's 25 degrees right now with overcast skies. Staying dry with a high of 28 and a low of 24 overnight. The sun rises again at 51 past 7. Tomorrow, a touch cooler, a high of 26. That's the weather on Next Radio.
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heavy, gritty mood on Stones by Bruce Springsteen always leaves a mark. Quick look outside, we have a partly cloudy 25 degree night in Ibiza town on Next Radio. And now we slide straight into a classic about moving on. This is Linda Ronstadt with

0: loud noise still sends shivers down my spine. Simon and Garfunkel capturing absolute magic on America. It's a beautiful, dark Thursday evening on Next Radio, and we're heading into a run of songs that completely lock in this nighttime mood. 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Simple, raw, and full of hope. It's the perfect soundtrack for a Thursday evening. Rod Stewart with Reason to Believe.
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Right, I always get completely lost in the sheer power of that U2 performance on Pride in the Name of Love. On Next Radio, we're shifting the mood entirely with a beautiful tune about accepting someone exactly as they are. Starting right now with Billy Joel and Just the Way You Are. Don't go.

0: singing along to that gorgeous acoustic guitar right now. America just brought us those beautiful sunny harmonies on Sister Golden Hair. This dark Thursday evening on Next Radio is about to get a massive burst of pure driving energy. I'm so incredibly excited for this next song because the raw power of the guitars will absolutely blow you away. Get ready for Kane with No Surrender.
1: I was up, I was down, I felt almost everything. I was lost, been around, still know hardly anything. Got my feet on the ground,

gold arrow through a broken heart. That's how ABC painted the absolute ruin of a romance on Poison Arrow. Was it really that dramatic? It felt like it on a quiet Thursday evening. News and weather follow shortly, but first,

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1: This is the Next Radio News. I'm James Martin. Investigators probing the Fly Dubai cockpit attack say the Omani co-pilot accused of stabbing his captain had previously undergone radical Islamist indoctrination and was suicidal, according to Israeli Prime Minister Benjamin Netanyahu. The man is being interrogated by Saudi security services after the Dubai to Tel Aviv flight made an emergency landing following the mid-air struggle. In Britain, counter-terrorism police have arrested a 27-year-old dual UK-Iranian national in Westminster on suspicion of preparing terrorist acts as part of the investigation into a suspected plot near RAF Fairford. A second man is being questioned under caution. In France, student protests over long hours, teacher shortages, and crumbling school buildings have escalated into what the government is calling urban violence, with around 900 demonstrations and blockades reported nationwide. The Prime Minister has called a crisis cabinet meeting, and many schools are switching to online classes to protect staff and pupils. Closer to home, Avissa's Cannes Mrs. Hospital is preparing to open a new pain unit before the end of the year. The project, costing close to €200,000, will be based on the first floor and is expected to save around 500 patient transfers to Palma each year. That's the latest on Next Radio. And the weather here on Ibiza. It's 25 degrees right now with overcast skies. Staying dry with a high of 28 and a low of 24 overnight. The sun rises again at 51 past 7. Tomorrow, a touch cooler, a high of 26. That's the weather on Next Radio.
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0: Samantha Lawrence.
1: Harold Melvin and the Blue Notes just set this Thursday night on fire with Teddy Pendergrass absolutely tearing through Bad Luck. What an unbelievable driving groove to carry us into this fresh hour of After Hours with Julia O'Rahilly on Next Radio, where the rain is falling outside, but the energy in here is massive. I'm so incredibly excited for this because it completely shifts the room into something beautifully raw and completely captivating. I always get this huge lift from the sheer, honest emotion of Nessie Gomes with All Related.

acoustic guitar on Square One by Tom Petty always settles the room so beautifully. It's a wet Thursday night, but we're instantly changing the pace here on Next Radio. This is a massive, frantic blast of late 80s pop perfection, and it's all about the brilliant fine young Cannibals with She Drives Me Crazy.

Sutherland Brothers and Quiver just fought against their own feelings on that brilliant track, You Got Me Anyway, yet the melody completely won us over. It's dark, with light rain falling and a warm 25 degrees outside on Next Radio, but this hour is about to shift gears completely. The rest of this hour brings a massive slice of 80s synth pop, some driving Fleetwood Mac rock, and the track that everyone is talking about this week. First, we dive straight into this urgent, powerful anthem from Pink K with What About Us.

0: That late night music block was pure bliss, wasn't it? Now, over to beautiful Galway, where Declan is on the line. What are we playing for you, mate?
1: How are ya? Can you play that Prince song about doves crying?
0: Oh, When Doves Cry. I rarely spin that one. Why this choice tonight?
1: It reminds me of my first ever slow dance.
0: Brilliant. But did you actually step on her toes during that dance?
1: Absolutely ruined her brand new shoes. So I did. Grand times.
0: A classic memory. Here is Prince with When Doves Cry on Next Radio.

That sweet soul groove was New York City with I'm Doin' Fine Now. Did you know Linda Ronstadt originally did not want to record this next song because of its acoustic style? Hear her change her mind on Different Drum by Stone Pony.

Right, that frantic bass line always makes me want to drive faster. Talk Talk really captured a perfect slice of synth pop panic on It's My Life. Next Radio is so glad you're listening on this rainy night. In a moment, we have Looking Glass with Brandy, but first, Fleetwood Mac with Rhiannon.

Light rain and 25 degrees in Santa Eulalia tonight on Nex Radio, but we're keeping things warm. That was Looking Glass with Brandy, and the news is next before Elton John with Goodbye Yellow Brick Road.

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1: This is the Next Radio News. I'm James Martin. Investigators probing the Fly Dubai cockpit attack say the Omani co-pilot accused of stabbing his captain had previously undergone radical Islamist indoctrination and was suicidal, according to Israeli Prime Minister Benjamin Netanyahu. The man is being interrogated by Saudi security services after the Dubai to Tel Aviv flight made an emergency landing following the mid-air struggle. In Britain, counter-terrorism police have arrested a 27-year-old dual UK-Iranian national in Westminster on suspicion of preparing terrorist acts as part of the investigation into a suspected plot near RAF Fairford. A second man is being questioned under caution. In France, student protests over long hours, teacher shortages, and crumbling school buildings have escalated into what the government is calling urban violence, with around 900 demonstrations and blockades reported nationwide. The Prime Minister has called a crisis cabinet meeting, and many schools are switching to online classes to protect staff and pupils. Closer to home, Avissa's Cannes Mrs. Hospital is preparing to open a new pain unit before the end of the year. The project, costing close to €200,000, will be based on the first floor and is expected to save around 500 patient transfers to Palma each year. That's the latest on Next Radio. And the weather here on Ibiza. It's 25 degrees right now with overcast skies. Staying dry with a high of 28 and a low of 24 overnight. The sun rises again at 51 past 7. Tomorrow, a touch cooler, a high of 26. That's the weather on Next Radio.
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0: Samantha Lawrence.
1: Thursday night has settled in with a warm, steady rain falling outside. That brilliant, soaring duet from James Ingram and Michael McDonald on Yamo B. There always fills the room with such incredible, uplifting energy. Welcome to this brand new hour of After Hours with Julia O'Rahilly on Next Radio, where the music is flowing and the vibe is completely locked in. This next song is a gorgeous slice of pure optimism that's guaranteed to put a massive smile on your face. I always get this huge, unstoppable lift from Chicago with Happy Man.

Right, John Hiatt just poured his heart out on Feels Like Rain, and you can practically feel those heavy drops in the air. Quick look outside. It's 25 degrees with light rain falling in Ibiza town tonight. This dark Thursday night on Next Radio deserves a classic tune that completely matches the mood of the hour. This next melody has a beautiful, raw vulnerability that instantly draws you in. Here are the opening chords of the Guess Who with the

One single, sharp guitar chord cutting through the dark. That was Don Henley with New York Minute. Why does that late-night panic still feel so incredibly urgent? Because the city never waits. In a little while, we have David Bowie with Life on Mars on Next Radio. But first, let the road take you there with the Beatles and the Long and Winding Road.

Did you also get a little lost in that glorious, sweeping string section? David Bowie completely broke the mold with Life on Mars, and it still feels wonderfully dramatic. He actually wrote that masterpiece as a cheeky, parodic response to Frank Sinatra's My Way after a different lyrical dispute. From those grand cosmic heights, we're slipping into a much more grounded, beautifully reflective mood on Next Radio. Here's Duran Duran with Ordinary World.

Thursday night is rolling along quietly in the dark. Bob Marley and the Wailers just brought us those heavy, steady rhythms on Buffalo Soldier. Next Radio is so glad you're listening with us tonight. In a moment, Dua Lipa, but first, I always get completely lost in the cold, drifting guitars on Motorcycle Emptiness by Manic Street Preachers.

We thought Dua Lipa could not possibly top her previous pop anthems, but Training Season just completely blew me away with that incredible production. One more record before the top of the hour on Next Radio, then the news and weather will follow shortly. We have you two on the way. But first, Jackson Browne is running on empty.

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1: This is the Next Radio News. I'm Caroline Ross. Investigators are working to establish a motive behind the cockpit attack on a Fly Dubai flight bound for Tel Aviv. The United Arab Emirates says it's leading the inquiry, including possible links to terrorism, after Israeli Prime Minister Benjamin Netanyahu claimed the attacker had undergone what he called Islamist radical indoctrination, though he gave no further detail. In Britain, counter-terrorism police have made a further arrest linked to the incident at RAF Fairford. A dual UK-Iranian national was detained on suspicion of preparing terrorist acts, while five men arrested earlier in the case remain on bail. Russia says it will sharply increase military spending next year while cutting social programs, as its budget for 2027 forecasts more debt and higher taxes. The move underlines how both Moscow and Kyiv are finding the war in Ukraine increasingly expensive to sustain. Closer to home, the Balearic government has laid the first stone of 48 new public rental homes in Can Canto, in the municipality of Eivissa. The development, built on land handed over by the town hall, is part of efforts to improve access to housing for island residents. That's the latest on Next Radio. And the weather here on Ibiza. It's 25 degrees right now, with overcast skies. Staying dry, with a high of 28 and a low of 24 overnight. The sun rises at 50 past 7. Tomorrow, more of the same, a high of 27. That's the weather on Next Radio. 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

Nine sections of pure genius made up that entire masterpiece. Pink Floyd with Shine On You Crazy Diamond is a heavy way to start the midnight hour on Next Radio. Rain is absolutely drumming down on the roof right now, which actually fits this dark, steady mood perfectly. We're moving from that massive space rock trip into a very different kind of surge. The cold water is rising and the tide is about to pull you under with Book of Fears, and the water lets you in.

We just heard those beautiful haunting Spanish guitars on En el Muelle de San Blas by Maná, a song that feels completely at home under the dark heavy rain falling across Ibiza tonight, where it's currently 24 degrees. The rest of this hour is going to shift gears completely with some classic 70s pop, a legendary live collaboration, and a track that will make you want to drive straight into the night. Right now, let those opening synthesizers take you away on this brilliant story about a mysterious flight attendant, which is I'm Mandy Flyme by 10cc.

Right, I always get a little shiver when Florence Welch joins the boys on stage. That live version of Wild Horses from London Stadium by the Rolling Stones. And Florence Welch just has this massive, sweeping emotion that hangs in the air. Especially on a rainy Thursday night like this, with the rain tapping on the window. Did you know Marillion actually named their biggest hit after a real person, but changed the spelling to protect her privacy? Let those opening

0: is the Next Radio News. I'm Caroline Ross. Investigators are working to establish a motive behind the cockpit attack on a Fly Dubai flight bound for Tel Aviv. The United Arab Emirates says it's leading the inquiry, including possible links to terrorism, after Israeli Prime Minister Benjamin Netanyahu claimed the attacker had undergone what he called Islamist radical indoctrination, though he gave no further detail. In Britain, counter-terrorism police have made a further arrest linked to the incident at RAF Fairford. A dual UK-Iranian national was detained on suspicion of preparing terrorist acts, while five men arrested earlier in the case remain on bail. Russia says it will sharply increase military spending next year while cutting social programs, as its budget for 2027 forecasts more debt and higher taxes. The move underlines how both Moscow and Kyiv are finding the war in Ukraine increasingly expensive to sustain. Closer to home, the Balearic government has laid the first stone of 48 new public rental homes in Can Canto, in the municipality of Eivissa. The development, built on land handed over by the town hall, is part of efforts to improve access to housing for island residents. That's the latest on Next Radio. And the weather here on Ibiza. It's 25 degrees right now, with overcast skies. Staying dry, with a high of 28 and a low of 24 overnight. The sun rises at 50 past 7. Tomorrow, more of the same, a high of 27. That's the weather on Next Radio. 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

0: Rob Hudson.
1: A London studio packed with brass. Did Phil Collins know whose studio would dominate the night? Absolutely. Welcome to a fresh hour of Next Radio After Dark, pushing through this rainy Thursday night with REM and Man on

Right, Donald Fagen completely nailed that late-night studio atmosphere on the Nightfly. Quick look outside, it's 24 degrees and cloudy in Santa Gertrudis tonight on Next Radio. I always get completely lost in the haunting, spacey guitar solo, Uncomfortably Numb by Roger Waters.

That acoustic groove absolutely shines when you strip away the heavy electric wall. Eric Clapton completely reinvented his own history with that performance of Layla. It's 25 degrees Celsius with overcast skies right now in Ibiza, which is a perfect excuse to stay inside and let this incredible music wash over you. We're pushing through the night together with the very best tunes on Next Radio. In a little while, we will hear the brilliant Celluloid Heroes by The Kinks. But first, let those legendary acoustic guitar notes carry you away into Stairway to Heaven by Led Zeppelin.

0: That was Led Zeppelin on Next Radio, and now we have Kasia from Krakow. What can we do for you, Kasia?
1: Cześć. Please can you play Several Heroes by the Kinks, you know?
0: Oh, brilliant choice. Is there anyone else awake over there listening with you tonight?
1: No, just my cat. He likes music, you know.
0: Right, does he also enjoy your terrible midnight singing to Ray Davies, Kasia?
1: Actually, he leaves room when I start singing, no.
0: Fair play for Kasia and her cat. Here is Celluloid Heroes by the Kinks.

Did you ever find yourself completely lost in those gorgeous, bittersweet stories Ray Davies used to spin? The Kinks absolutely swept us away with Celluloid Heroes, and that classic cinematic feeling is still lingering in the quiet night air on Next Radio. Did you know that the legendary guitar intro on our next song was actually just a silly warm-up exercise that the band's guitarist was playing to amuse himself, only for the singer to immediately write lyrics to it? It's wild how a simple joke turned into one of the most massive rock anthems on the planet. Let that sweet, soaring opening riff take over your Thursday night. This is Guns N' Roses with Sweet.

0: is the Next Radio News. I'm Caroline Ross. Investigators are working to establish a motive behind the cockpit attack on a Fly Dubai flight bound for Tel Aviv. The United Arab Emirates says it's leading the inquiry, including possible links to terrorism, after Israeli Prime Minister Benjamin Netanyahu claimed the attacker had undergone what he called Islamist radical indoctrination, though he gave no further detail. In Britain, counter-terrorism police have made a further arrest linked to the incident at RAF Fairford. A dual UK-Iranian national was detained on suspicion of preparing terrorist acts, while five men arrested earlier in the case remain on bail. Russia says it will sharply increase military spending next year while cutting social programs, as its budget for 2027 forecasts more debt and higher taxes. The move underlines how both Moscow and Kyiv are finding the war in Ukraine increasingly expensive to sustain. Closer to home, the Balearic government has laid the first stone of 48 new public rental homes in Can Canto, in the municipality of Eivissa. The development, built on land handed over by the town hall, is part of efforts to improve access to housing for island residents. That's the latest on Next Radio. And the weather here on Ibiza. It's 25 degrees right now with overcast skies. Staying dry with a high of 28 and a low of 24 overnight. The sun rises at 50 past 7. Tomorrow, more of the same, a high of 27. That's the weather on Next Radio.
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